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0: 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We're tearing into the Oilers, breaking down the Elks, and discussing everything in between.
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0: 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Attention, Edmonton. Sports talk has just seized the morning airwaves. The Nielsen Show with Lieutenant Eric storms the booth weekday mornings. We're tearing into the Oilers, breaking down the Elks, and discussing everything in between.
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1: Mission Control, we're locked in and ready to go. 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Everybody get your hands up. 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Oh, oh, yeah, yeah. 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I swear. 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
1: Two licenses or license plates to report, if I could, Beckler?
2: Yeah.
1: First off, a vehicle I follow quite often, it has this license plate that says, see you in court.
2: What do you mean you follow it quite often? It,
1: as in, like, every morning we have the same routine. So
2: okay.
1: I tend to pull up behind it a lot, and then I see it quite often.
2: Yeah, we have got the same commuting routine. Buddies, too.
1: You know how that is.
2: Yeah.
1: And that one, I'm always just like, it's a bit scary. I'm like, I don't know if I would want to openly advertise that. Like, obviously a lawyer or something like that, I'm assuming. But I'm like, okay, don't want to mess with that person either.
2: Or maybe just someone who's very litigious.
1: Maybe.
2: That's the word?
1: I think
2: litigious?
1: So. Yeah.
2: Okay.
1: Yeah, okay, so that's the first one. But anyway, I'm always just like, I don't know if you'd always want that license plate. Like, it kind of attracts some attention to you as well.
2: Yeah,
1: but
2: you're right, and maybe not the kind of attention you want always.
1: Maybe not necessarily, but nice vehicle, so I don't know. I guess it's good. This one, though, quite funny. It's one that I followed and I saw for the first time the other day. Bigfoot was the license plate.
2: Bigfoot.
1: And I was like,
2: good plate.
1: Oh, man, it's fantastic. But I know you have a buddy who's really into Bigfoot.
2: I do, yeah, Bigfoot guy.
1: So I was like, is that him? Is it like he's obsessed with Bigfoot? That's why he got the license plate Bigfoot? Or is it somebody who literally just has gigantic feet? Is it your wife?
2: Could be McKenna's. When that plate becomes available, please let me know. No, my Bigfoot buddy, he was the one that went to the registry, and the woman was like, I've been saving this one for someone special. And the plate she gave him was 24/7 men.
1: Oh. That's not quite the same. Bigfoot's way cooler than 24/7.
2: 24/7 men.
1: What does that mean, ma'am?
2: He's just about
1: it's
2: men.
1: For you.
2: All the time. All day, every day.
1: This one's for you. Yeah. I've saved it for you.
2: But I'm sure he would take the Bigfoot one.
1: Yeah.
2: And McKenna, too.
1: Yeah, I was just
2: huge
1: curious. I was like, yeah, is it somebody with, massive size 16-foot dogs? And like, I got to embrace this, okay? What you got going on there? I got big feet. That's my personality.
2: You into Sasquatch? And she just holds her foot up in the window?
1: No.
2: Jeez.
1: Just big skis here. Yeah.
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1: Because we sure as hell refuse to.
0: Oh, but sorry, keep listening.

0: on Cruise.
1: Do you realize baseball season is almost here, Shauna?
2: I cannot wait. Is it Friday that the pitchers report?
1: Pitchers and catchers report for most teams on the 15th.
2: Oh, okay.
1: 15th, 16th, and then spring training games begin on like the 20th and 21st.
2: Oh,
1: so
2: hell yeah.
1: We're very close.
2: Frick yeah.
1: So excited.
2: That's amazing.
1: Friend of the show, Fred, sent us this funny post. It was a bunch of translations from Dutch to English.
2: Yep.
1: Or English to Dutch, I should say.

0: Ball was one of them. Baseball in Dutch is honk ball.
1: I think we need to change that here immediately.
0: Yeah, I can imagine why the sport hasn't caught on over there. It's called honk ball. Oh, you play honk ball?
1: Dutch for Major League Baseball is honkbal hoofdklaas.
0: Oh, you play honkbal hoofdklaas.
1: You're in the honkbal hoofdklaas, are you?
0: Swing the big bat, yeah.
1: If you're a player, you're a honkballer.
0: Such a stupid American sport.
1: I'm a honkballer.
0: Why not do real sport like football or cycling or speed skating, yeah?
1: Well, I like the Amsterdam Pirates myself.
0: Is that a real baseball team?
1: It is, yeah.
0: Real honkball team?
1: Honkball. Or the Hoofddorp.

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1: We got this message from friend of the show, Alex. He said, 12 to 12 is playing, and I'm wondering if you guys have taken a look at Somber. He's like 6'7" and giving some of the other kings of Lank a run for their money. So we recently talked about the goats of Lank.
2: We did.
1: Didn't we? The lankiest people ever.
2: Yep. I don't remember who we said was the top, but...
1: I just looked, and we settled on Manu.

0: bowl for real life lengths.
1: Mm-hmm.
0: Incredibly lanky.
1: A very lanky, lanky man, yeah.
0: And the stick man
1: fictional lengths. The stick man.
0: So both great lengths, but that is somewhere back on the Beckler and Shauna podcast.
1: Somewhere.
0: Did you Google somber, Shauna?
1: Yeah.
0: Holy
1: He's
0: man.
1: A giant lank.
0: What a lank.
1: I can't stop looking at him. It's amazing.
0: He's like 6'7", 160 maybe?
1: Oh, man.
0: He's the slenderest man.
1: Yeah.
0: He is so tall and thin.
1: He looks kind of like Edward Scissorhands to me.
0: Jack Skellington, do you mean?
1: I mean, he's got the look of Edward Scissorhands, but with a more Skellington-esque vibe.
0: Scissorhands face, Skellington body?
1: Yeah, he is otherworldly looking.
0: He's got a Slenderman body.
1: It's amazing.
0: For sure. He doesn't...
1: He's a good-looking dude, don't get me wrong. He's a lank.
0: He doesn't even look human in some of these photos.
1: He doesn't.
0: Like his proportions are kind of defying what I would have thought a human
1: he's
0: could
1: be. He's one of those people where if you saw him walk, he would walk strangely. Because,
0: oh, for sure.
1: Yeah.
0: For sure.
1: Yeah, he's just got like a long everything. His limbs are unnaturally long, and you know that he would just walk like a bit of an alien.
0: Yes, he looks like he has about a 26 waist.
1: Yep.
0: I'm thinking if he turned sideways...
1: He'd disappear
0: He might
1: almost?
0: Disappear.
1: Yeah.
0: Uh-huh.
1: Wow.
0: What an incredible length.
1: He is unbelievably lanky.
0: It would also make him one of the tallest artists that we play at 6'7".
1: I'd say so.
0: We love tall folks, don't we?
1: We sure do.
0: Speaking of freaky tall folks, there's this...
1: I want to see him live now because I feel like he'd move that body in ways that you just wouldn't be able to look away.
0: I mean, I like the music, but
1: yeah.
0: I really like the live performance, too.
1: Me too.
0: Just see him wheeling around up there.
1: In a lot of these photos, he's wearing this, like, reflective-looking, like, mirror-esque, almost disco ball... units, and I'm like, man, that would be something to see.
0: I'd be getting there early to get up close,
1: me
0: I think,
1: too.
0: For his show.
1: Just to study him. Sorry.
0: I saw this video on TikTok the other day. A friend of mine sent it to me. There's this French-Canadian dude who's playing basketball for the Florida Gators right now named Olivier Rioux, and he's 7'9". And I remember hearing about this kid because he's been like well over 7 feet since he was a teenager, but he's playing college basketball now. And the guy who was interviewing him is 6'9". And he looks like a child next to...
1: Oh, my God.
0: It's great. And they're at a gym, and Olivier Rioux,
1: too.
0: He can dunk without jumping. And then he...
1: Kind of defeats the purpose, doesn't it?
0: Just take advantage of what you got.
1: Walk that ball across the court? Yeah, I guess
0: so. And then the interviewer was asking him, he's like, what do you drive? Like, how do you fit in a vehicle when you're 7'9"? And he says he doesn't really fit in cars. He prefers to bike. He has a custom-made bicycle, and they show him riding away on it at the end of the interview. 36-inch wheels.
1: Okay.
0: 36-inch wheels.
1: You know those crazy bikes that you see from way back when where there's the giant
0: the
1: ass? Yeah.
0: You don't like
1: is
0: the old-timey
1: bikes. Is he wearing one
0: bikes,
1: of those? Eh?
0: It's almost like the front wheel is that size.
1: Both of them should be that size. Jeez.
0: Just give me the double big wheel penny farthing,
1: I just
0: envision
1: that a car could drive through the wheels, you know? Like, if you just stopped the bike and the car would just go right in between there, they'd be so high. Like,
0: I'm just thinking that you're walking across campus coming home one night after a few drinks and that bike's past you.
1: My God.
0: What the hell was
1: his
0: that?
1: His head hits the third floor of normal buildings, just peering in.
2: Cruise!

has created the first ever radio pothole detector. Let's turn this bad boy on. On, on, on, on! Safe to say you're driving by a pothole right now. Cruise

0: you could.
1: That's hilarious.
0: So I was saying, going forward, I'm just going to always bring the birthday sash. It's always going to be somebody's birthday.
1: Well, I don't think it has to be just Vegas. I think we could do that here.
0: I don't know if they're quite as liberal here. I mean, I was going to say you could give it a go, but I know, you know, with Starbucks and stuff that do those free things on your birthday, they do check ID.
1: Okay.
0: But if you walked around it, I mean, other people would get you free drinks if you walked around with a birthday sash, yes.
1: I'm thinking I might just start running my errands with a birthday sash on. Could you imagine me at the hardware store, like in my dirty work clothes and then a birthday sash?
0: I think people would just be like, what it's my birthday.
1: It's my birthday. Do you have anything complimentary for a proper birthday queen like myself?
0: They'd probably ask for you out there. I don't think it's quite the same here.
1: Dirty work clothes, birthday sash.
0: Like, sir.
1: So funny.
0: Oh, there's a code blue. There's a man.
1: There's some lunatic in here.
0: Man in a birthday sash.
1: Saying he's a birthday girl.
0: Yeah, get him the frig out of here.
1: It's a special day.
0: He says he's a special boy.
1: I'm a birthday
0: special
1: girl.
0: For a special boy, for a special girl.
1: It's actually my birthday week.
0: Somebody help.
1: I'm a special girl.
0: He's still at the till. He's demanding one of these suckers for free.
1: That's so funny. I want to give it a try.
0: Oh my God.
1: Costco birthday sash. Are these samples free? They're free for everyone. And
0: for everyone, dumbass.
1: Can I have
0: not
1: you?
0: Just not just for the birthday girl.
1: Can I have another?
2: Oh my God.
1: Oh, that's funny. Give me one of them sashes.
0: You'd be escorted out, man. It doesn't work.
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0: Shauna on Cruise.
1: I have a pretty good addition to the Gooch Supercut that we're working on.
2: Yeah.
3: Our latest
4: Gooch.
1: Those are all
2: people who actually are, their last names are Gooch.
1: Yeah, it's not just people saying Gooch.
2: No.
1: People whose names are Gooch.
2: Their names are Gooch, which is just a phenomenal last name.
1: It's the best.
2: Yeah.
1: Friend of the show, Paul, messaged and was asking if we were aware of this rock radio station in Vegas, Comp, K-O-M-P 92.3, where the morning show man there is named Gooch.
2: No.
1: I said, I was unaware of that.
2: I did not know that. I was just in Vegas.
1: I said, we got
2: to. Should have come to visit him.
1: You should. You were right there.
2: Yeah.
1: So we got to call this Gooch up.
5: Hello, Comp.
1: Hello, is Gooch there?
5: Yes, it is.
1: Gooch, my name is Beckler. I have Shauna with me as well.
2: Hi, Gooch.
5: Hey.
1: We're calling from Calgary's Alternative X92.9 up in Alberta, Canada. And I have just a couple questions for you, if you don't mind.
5: Sure, buddy. What's up?
1: We got a little project on the go here where we're collecting all of the celebrities we can find with the name Gooch.
5: Okay.
1: And one of our listeners told us about you. And I'm just wondering, is Gooch your real name, your last name, a stage name? Like, what kind of Gooch are you?
5: I earned it.
2: For being a good Gooch.
5: It's being a good Gooch. I'm a gold medal Gooch. No, just the person that taught me radio, her name was Kara West. She's like, she said that I reminded her of a friend that she had in Wisconsin. And I'm like, all right, whatever. And then the movie Jackass came out, and that showed everybody electrocuting the Gooch, which is the spot between your balls and beehole, and I got to live with that moniker forever. But hey, I wrote it right to the top of the middle, so I'm doing okay.
1: Look
2: Gooch,
1: at you.
2: You have earned your Gooch. You are a gold medal Gooch for sure.
5: Yes.
1: I
5: would even say a general Gooch of some sorts, maybe even a colonel.
1: And then, unfortunately, that's where our call with Gooch got cut off.
2: Cut off,
1: we got disconnected. Which
2: Gooch had more important things to do.
1: And I played him the Gooch Supercut. And fortunately, we were able to talk long enough to get
2: a few
1: Gooches out of him to add to the Gooch Supercut.
5: Gooch.
1: So, all together.
5: Gooch.
1: Fits nicely, doesn't it?
2: It really does.
1: Great Gooch.
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1: Oh, no. 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

0: Heckler and Shauna on Cruise.
1: Yesterday we were chatting about things that are chronically broken.
2: Mm-hmm.
1: Elevators, escalators, those kinds of things, because I got trapped in the elevator. And a friend of the show actually used to work in my building. And I live in a condo just down the way here. And he was telling me about some things that have happened in that building.
2: Yeah, he was on the maintenance team, right?
1: He was on the maintenance team. And he brought up somebody from the building that he was paying $1,000 a month fine for having a hot tub on his balcony every single month.
2: And just like eating,
1: just kept doing
2: eating
1: it.
2: The fine. He just
1: didn't
2: like,
1: care.
2: Whatever, that's the cost of having a hot tub
1: he
2: on my balcony.
1: He wanted a hot tub on his balcony, and I guess the building charged him $1,000, and he was like, that's cool. I'll just keep paying that fine so I can have his hot tub.
2: You got too much money, man.
1: Holy crap. I mean, that's a bit of a power move. I'm not going to lie, but I was just like, that is so funny.
2: Hey, what's the fine for having a hot tub on your balcony? Yeah.

0: like where they are or whatever, and they're just like, I'm just going to pay the fine.
1: Eat
0: that's
1: the fine.
0: That reminded me, though, of... Do you remember our friend's mom who came to visit the one time, and she was staying at a hotel here?
1: Mm-hmm.
0: And she likes to smoke. And she was like, I'm on vacation, and I want a dart in my room on vacation.
1: I think this was in Toronto. Because our friend got her a nice hotel room in Toronto as like a treat. And she was way up high, and the windows didn't open.
0: Yeah.
1: And so she phoned down to the front desk and said, what's the fine for smoking in the room?
0: Yeah. And I forget what it was. It was like $200 or $300 or something. And she was like, great.
1: Thank you.
0: Consider that done. Because she wanted to enjoy vacation. For her, part of that was smoking in the room.
1: Hitting the darts.
0: Okay? So she was paying the fine.
1: Funny.
0: I think the funniest part is she actually called our friend who treated her to this room and said, by the way, there's going to be an extra fine on the...
1: You're going to get a $250 charge.
0: Oh, my Lord.
1: I'm not going down to smoke.
0: That's phenomenal.
1: One time I was helping a friend of mine move. She plays music and gets hired to do parties and stuff, like piano. And I was helping her move her gear out of a venue here. And I was standing there waiting for the elevator with her tip jar. And I was holding some of her equipment in her tip jar. And this guy came up to me and put $100 in the tip jar. And he's like, I'm going to smoke in here. And I was like, oh, I don't actually work... Okay.
0: That's fine.
1: I was like, go for it.
0: Yeah. Shh. Yes, sir. Would you...
1: So just lit up in the building.
0: For a future dart, would you put another 100 in here and then you're good for a while?
1: Actually, the fine is $200 for smoking in this particular establishment. I work here. I know. Cruise.

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1: CKEAFM Edmonton.
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0: on Cruise.
1: You'll be really excited to hear this, Beckler. I got a wind-related injury yesterday.
2: It was stupid windy yesterday.
1: It was stupid. My first one, though. I've never had a wind, I don't think. But I was driving out to the mountains, and I had one hand on the wheel, and this huge gust of wind came out of nowhere and yanked the car. And so I had to, like, pull the wheel as fast as I could back to just stay on the road, essentially. And after doing that, my shoulder hurt after, because I had to do it so fast, like hard, to just keep the car on the road.
2: That's part wind-related injury, part old guy injury. Yeah,
1: it is, but it was continually, like, after that, I was kind of, like, constantly having to pull it the one way, because the wind kept pushing it, and then, yeah, after, I was like, geez, my shoulder's a little bit sore after doing that the whole way out, so.
2: A wind-related injury.
1: Yeah.
2: Man, when I checked yesterday, because I was like, I think the house is going to blow away, it was gusting up to 80.
1: Oh, crap.
2: Just nuts.
1: Yeah. Yeah, it was, that was my first one. We've talked before about how Chinooks are good because, or not good, because people get a lot of slip and fall injuries because of all the ice, because the freeze-thaw. We've never talked about the wind injuries that would be associated, and there would be some, like, flying debris alone.
2: For sure.
1: Do you remember the time that the wind came and took that dumpster and undummied me?
2: Yeah, like, you got hit by a garbage. You were on your bike,
1: I was
2: right?
1: on my bike.
2: Hit by a garbage bin.
1: One of those giant garbage bins. Wind just took it and ran. Like, it rammed me.
2: I think it sought you out, personally.
1: I think it did.
2: I think it locked on and was like, all right,
1: it was out for me. Okay, for sure. But yeah, I was just thinking, I was like, we probably, if you were to do some sort of pull, would have quite...

0: the doors shut at the arena that he works at because it was blowing the doors open. So they were going around with ties and shutting it, which is crazy. And then they have a KFC there, which I think we've talked about before. It's one of the busiest KFCs in North America.
1: I believe it.
0: And yeah. There is a giant KFC bucket, like one of those jumbo ones that are atop the sign there, mm-hmm. because it's a super KFC. The bucket blew off.
2: Oh no! That's a tragedy.
0: It's a huge
2: NBA.
0: It's a huge bucket. So someone actually posted a picture of the giant bucket. It's just in this big snowbank.
2: I was going to say, you look out your window and this huge bucket of KFC chicken is rolling by.
0: Speaking of bad injuries, because the window was like, can you imagine that took somebody out? Like you death by KFC.
2: Oh man, that's the kind of story that would like make headlines all over the world.
0: Like if it landed anywhere on a car, it's massive. It would kill someone. It could, if you were in a car. Like I was like, that's
2: like someone running from it, like Indiana Jones. Buckets rolling after you, Jackin. Jackin.
0: Just bowls you over. Oh no. Cruise.

0: Summer and Shauna on Cruise.
1: I got this ad for a pair of underwear.
2: Oh, good.
1: And in the ad, it's this beefy dude, and he's wearing just his gitch. And the ad claims that the gitch will make your
2: Johnson look bigger.
1: That's right. Yeah.
2: Okay.
1: Bigger look, zero effort is their tagline.
2: Wow.
1: Boasting bulge boost technology.
2: Ah.
1: Uh-huh.
2: Hilarious that was targeted at you.
1: Why me? Why me? Also, I looked at this and I was like, it does grab your eye as you scroll past.
2: Sure does.
1: This guy's almost naked. And I was like, who is this for? You know, why would you need gitch?
2: I know.
1: Because, first of all, who's seeing you in your gitch?
2: Mm-hmm.
1: Except for a person who's probably going to see you naked very shortly after
2: that. And then
1: it
2: would just be a disappointment at that point,
1: right? What's the point?
2: I know.
1: What is the point?
2: It's the same as... they're taking the concept of a push-up bra, basically, right? And applying it to a men's genitals.
1: I guess so. I feel like they're different things, though.
2: If you wear super tight pants would be the only thing, right? So that if someone's walking around and you're wearing those... And then, oh my, look at the bulge.
1: That's a niche market, I think.
2: Not man.
1: Whereas, the push-up bra makes sense. Someone wants to fill out a shirt a little more.
2: Mm-hmm.
1: I get it.
2: You need to fill out your sweatpants,
1: I suppose.
2: What it's for.
1: Maybe I'll order a pair of these suckers and I'll just walk around. Ugh.
2: Dear God, please don't. Like, what is
1: Look
2: going on?
1: Look at old Moose Knuckle Becker walking around here, hey?
2: Put that away, or holy crap.
1: It's the pants. It's the gitch.
2: Lordy.
1: Bulge boost technology.
2: Speaking of really strange ads, I got one as well for this. For this beanie, Becker, you know those like sailor beanies, the short ones that like roll up and they don't cover your ears?
1: Super hipster, right?
2: Super hipster. This is for a ripped sailor beanie. It was one that was pre-ripped.
1: So if you don't want to put the work into
2: making it look like you're on the
1: fishing operation,
2: right? It does it for you.
1: Ripping your own beanie up.
2: This is so stupid. It was so ridiculous that I actually thought it was a joke. Like, I thought it was just one of these like fake ads, and I was like, okay, no one's actually buying a ripped. And then no, I looked into the site itself and it got tons of good reviews, and the product itself was almost sold out. So hipsters are buying up these ripped beanies, beanies. I was like, you're freaking kidding me.
1: It's so authentic. It looks like it came right off an Atlantic fisherman.
2: Look, guys, I was on the boat earlier today, and look what I did to my beanie.
1: Smell it.
2: It was a hard day.
1: It even smells of fish.
2: And then one step further, and I kid you not, there was one that had a fish hook stuck in it.
1: Come on.
2: And I was like, you're freaking with me. Same thing. Almost sold out on this site. And again, the reviews were like authentic looking reviews, and people were buying them. And I'm like, what is... So, guys, look, I nearly... Look, the fish hook, it's still in my beanie. Fresh off the
1: boat.
2: That's
1: how authentic it is.
2: Fish hook, like, is there a fish flopping off?
1: I was going to say, at this point, you're wearing a costume.
2: Oh,
1: you're wearing a costume at this point.
2: Is there a fish? Oh, is there a fish on my head? I don't even know.
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0: Eckler and Shauna on Cruise.
1: You've probably seen this by now, everybody, but the Jamaican bobsled team once again is qualified for the Olympics, Beckler.
2: I didn't know that.
1: Yeah. So various different parts of the team, like, so I guess the team itself, and then there was also the monobob, which I didn't know what the monobob was.
2: That's the one-person bobsled,
1: right? The one-person bobsled. But I love the name monobob. When I hear that, I'm just like, that in itself is phenomenal. Like, what do you do? I'm a monobobber.
2: I'm monobob.
1: I'm like, excuse me? But yeah, they're going to be competing again. So you're going to be seeing the Jamaican bobsled team.
2: Okay.
1: So I'm like, that holds a really close, like, part in all of our hearts, I think, in Canada, but especially here in Calgary.
2: In Calgary,
1: like,
2: yeah.
1: I want to watch them. I hope they do well.
2: They're
1: okay?
2: Also, if their sled looks like it did in 88, it has the sickest livery of all the sleds, I think.
1: I hope it still does.
2: Yeah.
1: I really do.
2: The sleds already look so cool.
1: I know, but the monobobber, so there you go.
2: Yeah.
1: Also, a friend was sent me an article about the Norwegian ski team and what's going on there as well. There's a bit of a scandal.
2: I didn't hear about this. I think Ty was talking about it, maybe.
1: Was he?
2: Yeah.
1: Okay. It involved elongating the crotches in their uniforms.
2: To get more drag and more lift.
1: To get more drag. So all the headlines that come with that are, they were just killing me. It's like, members of Norwegian ski jumping team suspended for enlarging crotch area on uniforms. Like, that's just not something you want to get framed for. You know what I mean?
2: For faking the length of
1: faking
2: your crotch?
1: Faking the crotch. Yep. The crotch length.
2: But that is how long our... That's how long our weenuses are.
1: Oh, no, I like that crotch that long. Oh.
2: It is necessary.
1: Oh, that's what we need for the drag. But I guess there's also footage of the like the members of the team and stuff sewing and making these crotches longer. I was just
2: really?
1: Like, oh, man.
2: Who would film their cheating?
1: I don't know.
2: If they actually are cheating, who would film
1: I'm
2: that?
1: I'm not sure if it was just, yeah, someone caught it or like sneaked in and tried to film it as they were watching this happen. You can't have crotches that long.
2: Yeah, making the
1: longer.
2: We will fly further than ever before.
1: As a long cracker, though, I can relate, you know? I've got a naturally long crack, so I can see what the long crotch would be like.
2: I don't think that would give you an advantage ski jumping. It's because your butt starts halfway up your back.
1: I mean, if you... there could be a way that the wind could go through the cavern in a way. You never know, Beckler.
2: I'm trying to think what sport that would give you an advantage in. Bare bum water sliding. You ever bare bum water slide before?
1: No.
2: Next time you're in a hotel with a water slide or something,
1: just you slide it. What?
2: Just drop your pants and put your bare ass in the slide. Jeez, you go so fast.
1: That's you get pink eye or something. Like, no.
2: It's the same water that's brushing across your bee.
1: Oh, it's
2: bare bum water sliding. You'd be a champion. that extra long crack.
1: Such a good sick flow through there. Just
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1: Mission Control, we're locked in and ready to go. 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Everybody get your hands up. Check it out. Oh, oh, yeah, yeah.
2: Oh, well, anyway, that's
1: the first time that's ever happened to me.
2: I swear.
1: We're 95.7 Cruise FM.

Linkin Park with Numb right here on Cruise. Hey, what's going on? It's John filling in for Marina. How's your Sunday going? Amazing. I hope you responded like a little Mickey Mouse thing. Like when Mickey Mouse is like, where is my mystery tool? And then you're like, oh, it's behind you. And then he's like, where is it? You know, and then the back and forth. It happens in Dora, too. Why am I 22 years old talking about kids shows? Well, because that's all I know. I also know to just shut up and get back to the music, though. We got Grandson right here on Cruise.

Lance Joy's Riptide right here on Cruise. Hey, what's going on? It's John filling in for Marina, and it's time to play my favorite game of all time where the only correct answer is Florida. I read you a headline. You tell me where it took place. Once again, the only correct answer is Florida. Here we go. Blank woman wearing only underwear was slapped by a deputy after spitting in his face. Where in the world did this take place? If you guessed Florida, congrats, you were listening, and if you didn't, come on, man, I gave you the answer.

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Clapton with Cocaine right here on Cruise, or as I like to call it, the reason for the greatest SNL era, RIP Chris Farley. I'm John, covering for Marina right here on Cruise.

Doubt right here on Cruise. Hey, what's going on? It's John filling in for Marina, and I just got one question for you, and I'm not trying to get into conspiracy theory world, but where did the Hansa virus go? Like, where is it gone? Is it? I remember the same thing kind of happened with, like, the Zika virus a little ways back. It

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2: I wanna be normal. I wanna be sane. I wanna

So I've seen a couple people asking, where is Marina? Who is this guy? First off, hey, what's going on? I'm John. You're listening to Cruise. And Marina is gone. She is sick. And I think I know what did it to her. The other day, she brought into the studio pineapple and Kool-Aid. Pineapple fermented in Kool-Aid for 24 hours because she saw a video saying that it was going to be the snack of the summer. Guess what? It tasted exactly how you thought it was going to taste. Disgusting. And the next day, she just decided, you know what? I'm gonna be sick. So, yeah, Marina, I think we figured out what got you sick. And honestly, after bringing that in, I just gotta say, I think you deserve it.

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0: Hit me with it. There you go. Papa Roach, Last Resort right here on Cruise. Now it's time for Matthew Good with Hello Time Bomb.
1: I found me a reason, so check me tomorrow. We'll see if I'm leaking.

Disturbed with Simon and Garfunkel's The Sound of Silence right here on Cruise. What's going on? It's John. And coming up right now, we got Living My Life Like a Country Song, which of course means talking about mama, trains, trucks, prison, and getting drunk. And if you got that reference, you are old. You are old.

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Nirvana right here on Cruise, the man who sold the world. And totally unrelated, did you hear that there's going to be a UFC fight at the White House tonight? Again, totally unrelated to the Nirvana song we just heard, the man who sold the world. Did you hear that there's going to be a UFC fight at the White House? There's a whole ring and everything. Again, 100% unrelated to Nirvana's The Man Who Sold the World. I got gum.

Hey, it's John filling in for Marina right here on Cruise. And you know what? I just found out that PG-13 films are allowed to have exactly one F-bomb in them. And it perfectly coincides with this next thing I'm going to talk about. You know what Toy Story 5 is rated? That's right, PG-13. The new Toy Story that's about to come out is PG-13, which means there is a non-zero chance that Woody might say the F-word. And I think that's pretty cool, and Disney needs to embrace that more. I'm not saying he will say the F word. I'm just saying that it's already PG-13, which technically means he would be allowed to say it. Why would he say it? I don't know, but he would be allowed.

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Ladies and gentlemen, that is it. That is all. Thanks so much for rocking out with me. I enjoy rocking out with you. I am sure Marina will be back with you next Sunday, but in case she's not, in case she's still sick from the pineapple and Kool-Aid, which in my personal opinion, her getting me to try it, she deserves to be sick for a while. Then I will be with you next Sunday, but in case she's back, thank you for kicking it with me. I enjoy kicking it with you, and I'll see you when I see you.

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